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5: We made it! It's Friday, June 26th. Your KX morning ride at 5:30. Mikey in for Toph this week. He's back on July 2nd. What's going on over there?
6: So foggy.
5: Yeah.
6: That was my fog. Fog. Yeah. Horn. Foggy.
5: Coming up and over the skyway this morning to get to work, I could not see the lift bridge to my left.
6: Oh.
5: And so foggy it was this morning.
6: Yeah, it was pretty thick. Yep.
5: How are you doing?
6: I'm good. I'm having a coffee today, which usually if I have a coffee, you know what kind of morning I'm having.
5: Mm-hmm.
6: It's a tiring one, and you've had 2 days on me even then. So let's go. Let's do this.
5: Let's get into the weekend together. We've got a mix of sun and cloud today, a high of 24, humid X of 29. Currently under a fog advisory as thick, heavy fog has blanketed most of KX country this morning. Full head lighting system on this morning. We've got partly cloudy skies tonight. It's a low of 15, sunny and 23 tomorrow, sunny and 27 on Sunday. Things look really good for the upcoming weekend. 15 degrees right now in the fog. How is that early drive in?
6: Well, I'm wondering if the fog is affecting the road work, because we do have reports that there's road work on the westbound 401 through Guelph line, but I'm not seeing delays. Also, road work reported. That's a tough one. Eastbound 401 Express at Mavis, and also eastbound 403 at Winston Churchill. In Toronto, we have, that's actually more specifically Etobicoke, Rexdale is closed in both directions west of 27 for a police investigation. If you see traffic troubles, text us 905-667-1947. We'll have another update in less than 10 minutes.
5: I have to ask, every time I scroll on Instagram, I see these ads for this magic brush, this magic oven mitt looking glove that's supposed to pick up the dog hair. I'm wondering if anybody out there has actually bought one and if it works.
6: Because I've had one of those before.
5: The dog hair in my apartment is out of control.
6: Isn't it funny? Because there's a couple of online games on my phone that I play.
5: Yeah.
6: And you have to, every once in a while, watch an ad. And the ad that keeps popping up.
5: You ain't paying for the premium game.
6: God, no. No. So the ad that keeps popping up for me, among many others, is this lady. And she's got this almost like a brush vacuum thing.
5: Okay.
6: That you vacuum your animal and it sucks up the hair.
5: Interesting. I haven't seen that one yet.
6: No, but it's just like, but isn't it funny? I'm intrigued by it. I'm like, okay, dog hair is not, we've got three dogs.
5: Right.
6: You've got a cat and a dog.
5: Yeah.
6: And the hair, we are Swiffering every day.
5: Oh yeah, I'm vacuuming every day. I'm worried about like the hair that's on the couch. I need to get the hair off the couch.
6: Oh, the glove picks it up off the couch.
5: I guess with static and some sort of science. Yeah. I don't know what's the science behind it, but they make it look so easy. And of course they do. It's an ad. You want people to buy your products. And I want to know if anybody has actually bitten on this and purchased one, and if it actually works, because it's got to be too good to be true, right?
6: Well, or if you have any other tried and true, I've got a great remedy for you for dog hair on the couch.
5: I'm listening.
6: Leather couches.
5: Yeah, but then the cat likes to scratch.
6: Oh, okay. Well, you've got a lot of

The following is a message from the City of Hamilton and Hamilton Police. 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

0: It is 6:30. I'm Laura Hampshire with KX News, and we've got fog this morning, but it'll be hot this afternoon. 15 right now. Checking traffic. Here's Melissa.
1: Indeedy do. We do have a crash on the eastbound 403 heading past the link down the hill. And Rexdale Boulevard closed both directions west of 27 in Etobicoke for a police investigation. KX 94.7 traffic continues.
0: Breaking news this hour. Police are appealing for witnesses or possible video of a crash at a bus shelter in downtown Hamilton. The accident at King and Dundurn yesterday afternoon sent a man in his 50s to hospital with life-altering injuries. He had been waiting inside the shelter when a woman driving an SUV lost control and drove into it. The speed limit increases begin on more provincial highways today. It's going up to 110 kilometers an hour on portions of the 401 and 416 in the east, but will begin taking effect incrementally from now until September on portions of the QEW, 400, 403, and 417. Once in effect, nearly 90% of the province's highway network will have the new limit, up from 43%. Poverty, food insecurity, and mental health rates continue to be a concern in the Golden Horseshoe. The United Way has released its first impact report since merging five different local agencies, Halton, Hamilton, Brant, Haldeman Norfolk, and Niagara. It says rising living costs, limited affordable housing, and increasing financial pressures are making it harder for many people to meet their basic needs and maintain stability. The SPCA says a new law in Canada finally closes gaps that left survivors and their pets without adequate protection. It's applauding the passage of Bill C-16, the Protecting Victims Act. The new law strengthens protections for animals harmed or threatened as part of family violence and criminalizes the distribution of animal sex abuse material. While you're out shopping today, please try to buy Ontario. The second annual Buy Ontario, Buy Canadian Day is observed on the last Friday in June. You're encouraged to look for the Ontario-made logo, visit local retailers, and discover the growers and entrepreneurs contributing to our economy. When it comes to booking summer trips, it appears many Canadians are booking much shorter vacations to cooler destinations. Trip.com says quick escapes are the way to go, with the average trip duration of bookings ranging from 3 to 4 days. It also says hotel bookings by families with kids aged 12 and under have increased, while topics like escape the heat and cool summer retreat are trending. In sports, at the World Cup, Ecuador got past Germany, Ivory Coast shut out Curacao, Netherlands beat Tunisia, Turkey topped the United States, Japan and Sweden played to a 1-1 tie, while Paraguay and Australia were scoreless. In the CFL, the Blue Bombers fell to the Elks 23-18, the Blue Jays lost again 6-5 to the Rangers, and in the WNBA, the Toronto Tempo beat LA 125-97. Weather is next.
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8: Go Canada, go!
0: We do have a fog advisory in effect. Otherwise, mix of sun and cloud today. High of 24, but that humidex near 30. Partly cloudy tonight with a low of 15, but sunshine for the weekend. 23 tomorrow with a humidex of 27, then up to 27 on Sunday and

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9: Of sun and cloud today, a high of 24, humidex around 29, and then partly cloudy with a low of 15 for tonight. Tomorrow looks like a mainly sunny day, 23 and sunny and 27 on Sunday. 17 degrees now in Toronto and St. Catharines. We have 20 in Hamilton. Weather and more at kxcountry.fm. High Valley and Shaboozy with Jelly Roll on the way. First FGL with Luke Bryan. 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

0: from KX 94.7, and you make it easy from Jason Aldean at 1:35. Thank you, Patricia. She just sent us a traffic update about a grass fire. Center median 403 in Ancaster at Wilson Street, right at the Wilson Street exit. No emergency crews are on the site as of yet, causing brief slowdowns east and westbound 403 in that area. So just be careful. We've got John Party on the way and Lainey Wilson.
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0: 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Nate Holler, Thought About You. Before that, Jordan Davis, Turn This Truck Around, and Tim and the Glory Boys, If I Go Missing. Hey, it's Melissa joining you on this Friday evening. I hope you have great plans this weekend. 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